0: people getting together, having a good time, enjoying themselves, and getting away from the everyday problems of life. What do you think it is?
1: I think it's all about the rhythm and the love. And the rhythm and the love.
2: This is the place.
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Purple hat, cheetah print, dancing on the people, rolled up at the after joint, dancing on the people, people dancing on the people. I got people on the people, people dancing on the people, with the people on the people, smoking CO2, see me, see you dancing on the people, climb up on the booth, hanging from the people, on the people, my head hits the roof, dancing on the ceiling, on the people. I got people on the people, dancing on the people. I got

people with the people on the.

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And that

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So what kept me going and what is really important is the values taught to me by my grandmother. But I hope one day you will get those values, because you haven't got them yet. Some of the things you do still show to me that you haven't got those values that my grandmother passed on. And that is what is happening to the black community. We have let go of the very strong values that we used to have.

0: taking school on earnings. That's us on the show. That's quite the dopest shit in school on earnings.
1: Yeah!
2: It's right over there, man. Right over to the left. A lot of people got it. Watch the show.

Sunday in a sleepy Sunday town. I wonder what I'm missing. I think of songs I've never heard. I'm dreaming of your voices, and I'm dreaming of your herb.

Hello and welcome to Take Me Back on RMR 101.9. I'm Ian Smith. It's time for another edition of Sonic DNA, where we take one iconic song, pull it apart to discover what made it so special, then follow its musical fingerprints through the songs that inspired it and, indeed, the songs that inspired it in return. As always, though, there is one little twist. I'm not going to tell you what today's Sonic DNA song is just yet. Instead, I'm going to leave a little breadcrumb trail of clues throughout the show. And by the end, we'll reveal the song that's connecting them all. See if you can work it out before we get to the end of the show. We've already heard Foreigner asking, "I want to know what love is." And fair warning, it's Power Ballad Central today. So strap in. It's going to be a great, powerful ride. Next up, Teddy Swims with Lose Control. This guy is an artist who has mastered the art of wearing his heart on his sleeves. This is Teddy Swims and Lose Control.

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can get goosebumps with that one there. Celine Dion and To Love You More. That song was originally just released in Japan and became one of her biggest hits and eventually was released worldwide. Gives me goosebumps every time I hear it. And she shares the sonic DNA with today's song of choice. It's one of those sort of defining examples of theatrical, larger-than-life pop music. So maybe that might give you a little clue as to where we're headed on today's Sonic DNA. Speaking of theatricality, this next song was written for Top Gun Maverick. Lady Gaga wanted the song to feel timeless so that it could stand on its own long after the film. Kind of a little bit like Berlin's Take My Breath Away from the original Top Gun movie. And this song that we're heading towards could easily be described as cinematic, despite never actually appearing in a movie originally. This is Lady Gaga and Hold My Hand.

0: Identity Wangi, saltwater people talking on RMR.
1: Winter is when all the animals have paired up and they've now got their partners, and basically they keep each other warm over that period in time, and in a few months later we get a season called Jeroba, and that's the August September, also known as spring, and all the babies are born. So that's when all the korangas, or the nene ones, the little baby ones, the korangas are children of all the birds. So birds like korobejet, the robin redbreast, tengari, the blue wren, also we get korobari, magpie as well. So all those ones, and also all the little animals as well, like the quenda, the native bandicoot, also wamanya, the faskagel.
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The late, great Bonnie Tyler and Holding Out for a Hero there. That song was written by Jim Steinman of Meatloaf, Bad Outta Hell fame, and Dean Pitchford for the soundtrack of the 1984 movie Footloose. And that is the strongest clue of your afternoon, if you're listening on Sunday afternoon. If you're listening on Tuesday, it's your strongest clue of the morning. Same songwriter, same producer, and the same taste for grand theatrical rock. If you've been paying attention, that was a pretty big clue. This is Take Me Back on RMR 101.9. We're playing Sonic DNA. I'm playing songs that share the DNA with one particular song, which we're going to reveal at the end of the show. As I said at the beginning of the show, it's Power Ballad Central today. So we've got tracks coming up from Bon Jovi, from Roxette, from Kelly Clarkson, The Pretenders, and Adele. So, you know, I love a good power ballad. We don't play them enough. So get yourself ready for some more power ballads, including this next track here from Australia's very own Tina Arena. It shares the DNA, much like today's mystery song. It balances that vulnerability and an extraordinary vocal strength, which gradually builds towards an emotional release. From her 1994 album Don't Ask, this is Tina Arena and Chains.

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Is it finished? Written as a reminder that resilience often comes from simply refusing to stay down after life setbacks. That was Amy Shark and Everybody Rise. The connection to that, to today's mystery song, is that both songs wear their emotions openly, choosing honesty over restraint. This is Take Me Back on RMR 101.9. I'm Ian Smith, and it's Sonic DNA Day here at Take Me Back. We are playing a heap of songs that share the same DNA with one particular song, which we're going to reveal at the end of today's show. It's a mixed bag. It's always a mixed bag at Take Me Back. Now, if you're enjoying Take Me Back and everything else that you hear on RMR 101.9, why not become part of the family by signing up as a subscriber? 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This next track, I don't get to play enough Roxette here on Take Me Back. This song became Roxette's second US number one single after an American exchange student took their album Look Sharp home to Minneapolis and convinced local radio to play it. The rest is history. Both songs begin quietly before growing into soaring, emotionally charged anthems driven by unforgettable choruses. 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

considered by Phil Spector to be his greatest production, pouring enormous resources into creating the ultimate wall of sound that he was famous for. That was Ike and Tina Turner with River Deep, Mountain High. Even though Ike Turner had nothing to do with that recording, he still got credit for the track. The same philosophy of making every musical moment feel bigger than life is shared with the today's Sonic DNA song. And sometimes the biggest songs aren't about being subtle at all. They're about creating an emotional experience that completely surrounds the listener. This is Take Me Back on RMR 101.9. I'm Ian Smith. We're heading towards today's Sonic DNA song. This next song is all about pomp and bigness, and yes, and John Bon Jovi actually wrote this song for a movie called Romeo is Bleeding. After he'd seen a previous screening of it, he said, no, I'm not giving you that song, the movie's terrible. And the movie was a flop, and I think he did the right thing. There is a line at the very beginning of the song, though, that still contains the title of the movie. Today's mystery song follows the exact same blueprint: start with heartbreak, finish with absolute emotional release. This is Bon Jovi and Always.

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Sia and Chandelier there. And like today's mystery song, Chandelier demands an extraordinary vocal performance that very few singers can truly pull off. This is Take Me Back on RMR 101.9. It's Sonic DNA Day here at Take Me Back. But right now, it's time to find out what's happening around town this week.

Keeping in mind that this first goes out on Sunday afternoon, this afternoon Settlers Tavern welcomes Turin from 3 o'clock, a true veteran of the WA music scene. Turin blends blues, roots, folk, pop and hip-hop into a live show that's uniquely his own, serving up original songs alongside inventive takes on well-known favourites. Then from 4, Junie Sounds keeps the Sunday session rolling at the Margaret River Brewhouse with a laid-back mix of pop and blues on the deck. Monday morning, Young at Heart at Nullarbor at Myer, the Margaret River Heart features two talented local musicians. Pianist and vocalist Victoria Robertson performs a beautiful selection ranging from Eric Satie to Philip Glass, while Leanne Glover showcases the rich sounds of the harp with everything from Bach and Handel to Irish melodies and modern classics. One of the biggest events of the week, in fact of the year, is Mamma Mia, presented by the Upper School students of Margaret River Senior High School. Now, every performance is sold out, so this is only a reminder for people who have their tickets already. Please do not come to the door on Thursday or Friday or Saturday expecting to buy tickets, because they're all gone. It's a wonderful achievement for the students and staff who have worked so hard to bring this feel-good ABBA musical to the stage. It's a fantastic celebration of local talent and community creativity. If you're after something warming this winter, don't forget Ramen Thursdays are back at the Margaret River Brewhouse, the perfect excuse to escape the cold with a comforting bowl of ramen. Friday afternoon, Queerden Beardman helps kick off the weekend at the Brewhouse from 4:30, bringing his relaxed acoustic style to the deck alongside great food and local beer. Then later on Friday, DJ B Groovy returns to Settlers Tavern with From Nine with an irresistible mix of disco, funk, reggae, afrobeat, salsa and world music. Then on Saturday night, Settlers Tavern welcomes Ayo Busari and band. The award-winning musician, producer and community arts leader brings his vibrant blend of afro-pop, soulful house and EDM to the stage. So whatever you're into this week, there's plenty happening around Margaret River, so get out there, support our local venues and artists and enjoy everything the region has to offer. Welcome back to Take Me Back and our latest Sonic DNA adventure. If you've been playing along, I wonder whether you've already worked out today's mystery song. We've travelled through soaring vocals, powerhouse performances, huge emotional ballads and songs that aren't afraid to be just a little bit theatrical. Along the way, we've heard artists from the 60s right through to today, all sharing little pieces of the same musical DNA. We've still got a few more clues to uncover before we reveal the answer at the end of the show, including music from INXS, Kelly Clarkson, Dean Lewis, Adele and Heart. Now, this next track is from Pat Benatar, and We Belong wraps themes of love and longing inside a soaring rock production that lets emotion take centre stage, much like today's Sonic DNA song. I love this track. I love Pat Benatar. This is We Belong.

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you're out there waving your hands in the air, out on the windy moor, the weather we've had the last few days. You could have quite easily done that had we had moors in Margaret River. That was Kate Bush and Wuthering Heights. Did you know that Kate Bush became the first female artist to reach number one in the UK with a song that she wrote entirely herself? And she was just 19 years old when that happened. That's a great song. Today's mystery song also has a wonderfully dramatic, almost gothic quality that's helped make it unforgettable. This is Take Me Back on RMR 101.9. I'm Ian Smith. We are working our way towards today's Sonic DNA song. Have you figured it out yet? This next song was written by Michael Hutchence along with Andrew Farris. He reportedly wrote much of the lyric while waiting for a taxi after a night out in Hong Kong, inspired by the idea of a love that could never be broken, much like today's mystery song. It's another reminder that sometimes the biggest love songs are also the most heartbreaking. This is In Excess and Never Tear Us Apart.

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written by Kelly Clarkson when she was just 16 years old, a deeply personal song there reflecting on her parents' divorce and her own childhood. Because of You isn't afraid to expose raw emotional vulnerability, allowing the vocal performance to carry every ounce of pain, much like today's Sonic DNA song. This is Take Me Back on RMR 101.9. We've been edging towards the Sonic DNA song of the day. Have you worked out what it is yet? Every song that I've played so far, and indeed until the end of the show, shares DNA in some shape or form. It doesn't necessarily mean that it was inspired by the song or that the song inspired these other songs, but definitely, you know, fits within that, you know, genre. This next track is from Rag & Bone Man. Before finding success as a singer-songwriter, Rag & Bone Man began his reputation performing blues and hip-hop around pubs and clubs in southern England. Now, styles may change over the decades, but listeners still respond to songs that feel completely genuine, much like this song and today's Sonic DNA song. This is Rag & Bone Man and Human.

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Eddie Vedder actually wrote Better Man while he was still in high school, years before Pearl Jam recorded it. That was Pearl Jam and Better Man. Both songs, both Better Man and today's Sonic DNA song, both of them tell deeply emotional stories rather than simply repeating those romantic cliches. They draw listeners into the narrative, and definitely that one there. And I'm certain when you finally hear what today's Sonic DNA song is, you will agree. This next song, Chrissy Hynde co-wrote this song after deciding that the Pretenders had never really recorded a classic love ballad, and she certainly fixed that. It's in, along with today's Sonic DNA song, both songs became enduring anthems because they combine heartfelt lyrics with powerful, uplifting musical arrangements that become just as much a communal sing-along as they are radio classics. This is Pretenders, and I'll Stand By You.

Well, if you don't get a little emotional listening to that song, you might need to check your pulse. That was Dean Lewis. And How Do I Say Goodbye? Now, like today's mystery song, that song, it captures overwhelming emotion without ever feeling overproduced or insincere. And today's mystery song may be dramatic, but at its heart, it's simply about human emotion. Now, this is Take Me Back on RMR 101.9. And here's what's coming up on RMR over the next few days. Straight after we finish at 3, if you're listening on Sunday afternoon, that is, Bo Gregory returns with Hour of Power, followed at 4 by Paulie's brand new show, The Band Room. Sunday evening features The Slow Burn with Julia Rose, proudly sponsored by Victoria Wakenshaw from Loan Market, before Richard LP rounds out the weekend with the mixtape from 8. On Monday, David Binks takes you around the region with The Local Loop at 11, thanks to the Shire of Augusta Margaret River, followed by The Long Lunch with Phoebe, proudly sponsored by Settlers Tavern. And then Monday night belongs to the rock fans with the Rebel Hour at 7 with Fran and Paulie's The Witching Hours from 8. Then on Wednesday, Fran gets your morning underway with the Cheeky Midweeky Breakfast. Hillary delivers the pick-me-up at 9. Kelly Tannock hosts Cape Conversations at 11. Courtney Baker serves up the long lunch from midday. Michaela brings the backbeat at 7. And Paulie wraps up the night with Off the Rails from 8. That's just a snapshot of what's on. For our full program guide, head to rmr1019.com. God, I sounded very radio then, didn't I? Now, despite this song's title, Adele has joked that she has no idea what setting fire to the rain actually means. It simply sounded like the perfect emotional metaphor. Now, like today's Sonic DNA song, both songs thrive on grand emotional imagery, using impossible ideas to express feelings that ordinary language can't quite capture. Today's mystery song also has a title that's instantly recognisable because it's so vivid and dramatic. This is Adele, Set Fire to the Rain.

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4: 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Jack Shepherd from Shepherd Vacuum Truck Services, and this is RMR 101.9.

Good afternoon. Great to have your company today. I'm Alon, and I'm here for the next 2 hours to chat about what is on this week regarding entertainment, also other news on achievements with the local people in the region, good music, and a few good stories. Thank goodness we've had some heavy downpours over the weekend, seeing it was the second driest July on record. So here's hoping August brings more rain. I remember when we lived on the wheat and sheep farm in Nungarra, and my father, he'd be praying for rain sometimes for the crops we seeded. Anyway, I'll be right back. But for now, let's have some more music.

0: The Augusta Margaret River Shire is drafting a new economic development strategy and want to make sure it reflects what matters most to the community. The new strategy will guide the role that the Shire can play in the economic health of our region for the next 5 years. To have your say, simply Google Your Say Augusta Margaret River and fill in the survey. Consultation closes on Monday, 17th of August.
1: 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MACA, there because we care.

Welcome back. You're on The Long Lunch on RMR 101.9 and it's sponsored by Settlers Tavern. Well, I hope you had a great weekend that's just gone, as there's always plenty to do, isn't there? Even if it's just run the kids around to sports, stack up the wood for the week's fire to keep warm. But once all the chores are done, I do hope you had time to sit back and relax and soak up the warmth, because it's been absolutely freezing. And what a storm it was the other night in the wee hours on the Monday morning. God. Anyway, moving along, Australians are being encouraged

to help support families, farming families, doing it tough through Farm Angels' annual Flano for Farmer campaign. Farming areas are still trying to recover from drought, floods, bushfires. Unfortunately, when these tragedies occur, it takes so long to recover from the loss. Financial hardship sets in. So this Friday, the 14th of August, workplaces, schools, sporting clubs are doing the throw on the Flano for the annual Flano for Farmer fundraiser. Make a donation and raise awareness of the challenges facing rural Australia. Farm Angels are an organisation behind the initiative. This year's campaign is backed by Brands RB Sellers, which is donating 100% of proceeds for its limited edition 2026. Farm Angels flannel shirts and Traveller will be donating all beer sales to the project on August the 14th to the charity. And Natasha Johnson, who is the founder of Farm Angels, does an amazing job coordinating the annual event. So dig deep and let's try and help these rural people who are very much in need.

Welcome back. Great having your company today. Let's have a look at some entertainment happening here in the region this week. At the Margaret River Heart, Nalabada Mia, for 3 days running is Mamma Mia, the musical, and it's presented by the upper school students from the Margaret River High School. That's going to be on the 13th, 14th and 15th of August. Starts at 6:30 till 9 p.m. Having seen some performances myself from the students at the Margaret River High School, this will be a very vibrant production, so don't miss it. You can purchase your tickets from artsmargaretriver.com. Also on Monday, there is the Young at Heart, and this week it is the Tutti Flutti Ensemble. It's a vibrant WA community group, and they're dedicated to bringing together flute players of all levels to perform beautiful music. And it's free entry and goes for 60 minutes. So that's next Monday, the 17th of August. It's on from 10 till 11 a.m. So those who may not be aware, while I'm talking on the radio, this is a not-for-profit radio station, and we would love your support. 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

0: Young Minds Unplugged. Fascinating facts presented by students from Margaret River Senior High School.
1: Did you know that the human brain can store roughly 2.5 million gigabytes of information? 250 times more than the largest hard drive ever created? Human memory is an essential mechanism, providing us with knowledge through past experiences and learned information to provide context for our daily lives. Without it, we would be stagnant, unable to make decisions intellectually or emotionally. Memory also plays a key role in shaping our identity, helping us recall who we are and how we relate to others. So, it's important to try and protect our brain's capacity for memory as much as possible. Factors like sleep, diet, stress, and substance abuse can impact memory, and severe memory loss may indicate conditions such as dementia or Alzheimer's disease. Genetics can also play a role in cognitive decline, though lifestyle choices remain a powerful influence. While the impacts and functions of memory are still being studied, alongside the causes and treatments for dementia-like diseases, maintaining health through physical and mental activity, social interaction, good sleep, and healthy habits will help preserve and even enhance memory function.
0: Young Minds Unplugged is presented by students from Margaret River Senior High School. 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

Welcome back to RMR 101.9. I'm Alon. Lovely having you company. If you're new to Margaret River, you may not be aware that Margaret River is known for its worldly corner of Australia. It's renowned for its breathtaking natural beauty, prestigious wine industry, and a myriad of outdoor activities. This area claims to fame its first and foremost for being a gastronomic haven for foodies. This region is heaven on earth. Here you will find some of the must-do culinary experiences that highlight the region in WA. The region's produce and reflect the region's fertile soils. Then hidden beneath the fertile soils lies the mysterious underground caves that beckon you to explore their depths. So there's more. We have some world-class surf spots, luscious vineyards. So welcome to our region and enjoy exploring what Margaret River has to offer. Also, weather permitting, of course, you would like to experience the beautiful sunsets. If not, on the beach, then viewing the sunset from your vehicle at Surfers Point, the panoramic advantage point to soak up the view. Let's have some more music.

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Well, welcome back. Great having your company with us today. I'm a Kawarumup gal, and just let you know that finally Kawarumup is getting a supermarket. Well, there's been one built for quite some time, but a young couple have finally taking over. It'll be an IGA, and it'll be great for us because the town has grown immensely. As much as we enjoy coming to Margaret River shopping, it's so convenient sometimes when you run out of things to think, oh, I can just pop round the corner and get a few groceries. I just thought I'd let you know that little bit of trivia. Anyway, I was reading about two articles last week actually, on mental health. Firstly, there was the Sunshine Greets Juniors for Think Mental Health Round. So when the children returned to school the other week after their holiday break, they chose a Saturday marking the annual Think Mental Health Round. With all the footy clubs across the region, the initiative encouraged players, coaches and families to look out for one another, reminding everyone that mental well-being is just as important as physical health. Anyone with mental well-being is just as... I'm sorry, I'm repeating that. Well, it's just as important, as I said, as physical health. But I think it's great for many reasons that the younger generation have come on board and being made aware. And I was also reading about another struggle with Ulrika Klinterberg, talking about her own mental struggles and how important it is to reach out to someone, or if you sense something is not faring well, ask if they are okay or would you like to talk about your feelings. People living in country areas can sometimes feel very isolated and alone. I personally have had friends in this situation, and I know of a group of men who got together who were suffering a little bit about their feelings, and they decided to start a dad's group, a fun thing dancing to Michael Jackson beats and many other dance themes, giving them that extra exercise and a load of laughs, apparently. We have Beyond Blue support services, so don't suffer. You can phone 1300 224 636 or visit beyondblue.org.au or reach out to your GP or just a friend. So on that note, let's have a little bit more music.

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1: 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The shed coordinator is ready to welcome you to the team. All you need to do is act and commit, and you too can belong.

angels, and how there was two groups. The first were the ones who went and lived with Lucifer. All right? The second, now those are the angels that the book of Genesis speaks on. It tells us that those angels could not keep their appointed place.

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1: Let's talk music. Specifically, an artist who deserves way more attention. His name is Miko, a 22-year-old indie pop musician from Canada. If you haven't heard of him, that might change soon. He's already released 3 full-length albums, including Internet Hometown Hero, which really shows his growth as an artist. His most popular tracks include Senses, Parasite, Homesick, TV, and Good Luck, Have Fun, Less Than 3. His music blends raw emotion, catchy pop beats, and lyrics that actually mean something. For me, his songs hit that perfect mix of nostalgic, vulnerable, and honest. He hasn't toured in Australia yet, but fans like me are still hoping. In the meantime, his music is just a few clicks away. Whether you're walking, working, or going through something personal, there's probably a Miko song that fits the moment. If you love discovering underrated artists, this is your sign. Go listen to Miko. You might find your next favourite track.
0: Young Minds Unplugged is presented by students from Margaret River Senior High School. 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

That was Sabrina Carpenter and Tears. It's now 24 minutes past one. Welcome back. Thanks for your company today. Now, let's have a look at what's on at the Margaret River Brewhouse this weekend. They are our proud sponsors of RMR 101.9. They have live music with Quinn Beardman this Friday, the 14th of August. It goes from 4:30 to 7:30. Quinn will be out on the deck with some cruisy laid-back vibes, so don't miss that live set. Great food, good beer, and a whole lot of fun. Then as the weekend winds down a bit, Sunday the 16th of August with Martin Lee Cooper, he's on from 4 till 6:30pm with more cruisy music, good vibes and a cruisy venue and a lot of lush food, I am told. It's great. So moving over to Settlers Tavern, who are also our proud sponsors of RMR 101.9. On Friday the 14th, they've got DJ Groovy, who has been collecting rare, unique tracks from all continents. He will be on from 9 till 11pm. And Saturday, catch A.O. Bazzari and his band. He is an award-winning, just listen to this, all of his accolades, is an award-winning musician, producer, composer, performer, writer and community arts leader. Boy, he has a lot under his belt. Wow. He is blending Afro-pop, soulful house and EDM. Definitely worth stepping out to listen to them. And on Sunday the 16th of August, you have Matt Cowell who with WA Blues and Roots. Matt Cowell is a powerful and engaging lyricist and lifestyle musician, and he's hailing from Kalamunda in the Perth Hills of WA. Great to have him in Margaret River this weekend. So there you have it. Two venues with a lot of sound if you're craving some good music and feel like a dance. So put on those dancing shoes. And by the way, entry is free at these events. Speaking of music, let's have a little bit more and I'll be back soon.

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Welcome back. I'm Alon and you're listening to RMR 101.9. The time is now 26 minutes to two. Boy, how time flies. I was reading in the Margaret River Mail the other week about the new monitoring program helping uncover the hidden fauna of one of Western Australia's most spectacular coasts. It is a Cape Naturalist Conservation Enterprise. 10 wildlife cameras will be installed across the Cape, capturing images of native and feral animals and helping build the most detailed picture yet of species that live there. It complements and builds on the Cape Fauna Project, a line in the sand initiative which was focused in and around the Greystown area. And 8 cameras have been installed in Mealup, and they're managed by the Mealup volunteers. And it's designed to focus on protection efforts of our local fauna. It's a good project, I think. Really good. And moving over to Nanup, if you're feeling like a drive into the country, the Tulip Festival is still on, but only until the 16th of August. It did start on Friday the 7th, but it's finishing then. So I actually went last year. It was well worth a drive to Nanup. Beautiful. The festival's featuring over 20,000 blooming tulips, more than 80 events and open garden trails across the historic timberland, which is the beautiful Nanup. So there's also lots of floral displays, special trails, workshops that I think... there's talks in those workshops and 80 hands-on sessions covering sustainable living, propagation and gardening with guest speaker Costas Georgiadis and Sophie Thompson. And, of course, heaps of family fun and free for the children. Beautiful neck of the woods, isn't it? If you have the time, and it's well worth a drive over there, and let's hope the weather is kind to you if you are making the journey. Right now, we'll just have a little bit more music.

0: The Augusta Margaret River Shire is drafting a new economic development strategy and want to make sure it reflects what matters most to the community. The new strategy will guide the role that the Shire can play in the economic health of our region for the next 5 years. To have your say, simply Google Your Say Augusta Margaret River and fill in the survey. Consultation closes on Monday, 17th of August.
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freedom. 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We are from heat. The electric one. Does it shock you? 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

0: Freedom.
1: Pharrell Williams singing Freedom. Welcome back. You know, it's really good to have your company today. Once again, I was searching through the newspaper and I found an article from the Margaret River Historical Society in the local mail. Just a little moment of history. This article was in the Southwestern News on Friday, October the 5th, 1934. Margaret River was a scene of activity when 47 children boarded the train and left for Perth. So the railway line from Busselton was first proposed in 1911 and surveyed in 1913 when the state government bought the old defunct Davis Mill line in 1918. The prospects of a railway line were finally being realised. It wasn't until July 1922, however, that men were contracted with horses and bullocks to start clearing the line for laying of the rails. When the new line from Busselton arrived at Bramley, it then followed the old Davis Mill railway line, making one new diversion west around the Margaret River town site and picking up the old line south of the town. The need for a railway line had gained importance with the growing group settlement scheme in the 1920s, which spanned from Marybrook to Kadadup, with the government hopes of an agricultural boom. The railway was seen as a way to get produce and livestock to the populations north of the district quickly and efficiently. With the roads in quite poor condition during this time, the Busselton to Margaret River line was officially opened on Friday, November the 7th, 1924, with an estimate of over 1,500 people in attendance to celebrate this. And the section Margaret River to Flinders Bay was opened the following year. A train ride was quite an excursion, as it would take up to 3 hours to travel to Busselton. Oh my goodness. 6 hours to Bunbury and a possible 14 to 15 hours to Perth. Wow. And we sometimes complain about, oh, we've got to travel 3 hours to Perth now in a car. Goodness. Anyway, my friend is off to Japan. He's a train fanatic and he's going to be doing 5 bullet trains. Anyway, hope you enjoyed that little bit of local history. Let's have a bit more music and I'll be right back.

Welcome back. You're on the Long Lunch, well, of RMR 101.9, proudly sponsored by Settlers Tavern. Well, that's it from me today, and I hope you've enjoyed the program. And I'll be back next week, and perhaps with a special guest. So I hope you keep warm and keep safe, and maybe I hope you have, well, yeah, a good week. But don't forget to tune in tomorrow to Cheeky Midweeky Breakfast with Fran Gronau at 7 a.m. to 9 a.m. And then come and join Kelly Tannock from 11 a.m. with Cape's Conversations, sharing the stories that make Australia, well, we are in Australia, yep, but make Margaret River a special place to visit or live, which really is a good spot, isn't it? So ciao for now, and I will catch you next week with a special guest speaker.

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Welcome to the Myriad of Music with me, JJ Scott, proudly brought to you by CB Co-Brewing Margaret River. 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

That was young Perth artist Jack Hamilton with Where Did You All Go? Now for the Smashing Pumpkins song 1979 from 1995.

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That was Big Dog, the newest song by band The Last Dinner Party. 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

Now, the Australian band Rogue Traders with Way to Go from 2005. Now, for another Australian band, Teen Jesus and the Gene Teasers, with Talking from their 2025 album Glory. 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

construct would I think we'd be pretty fucked without it. Can barely get out of bed as it is. What's on your Christmas wish list? Oh mate, I don't really celebrate if I'm honest, but mine's a Guinness and a big bag of crisps if you're offering. And if you can get me from point A to point C, I'll, well, I don't really know, but it's gotta be better than this. Head out the window in a solar eclipse. What's the long

And yes, it is an unconventional way to travel. Do you even like this song? Not really, you can say if you don't. Everything's ironic now, isn't it? Post-post-punk. No nuance in the news. Top 10 things you might have missed, 100,000 views. Easter eggs revealed in seatbelt clicks. It's exhausting. And do you think this counts as one of my five a day? How's that for a non sequitur? Yeah, just here on the left, mate, that's okay. Didn't exactly think this through, never have, but look. How's everything with you? Yeah, fine, I guess. Not reading as many books as I used to. No, I didn't watch it. My attention span kind of vanished after the second, what do you call it? Don't panic. It'll all be fine in the end. The stars just didn't align. That man holding open the door that closed, he's the same one who cut in front of you in the line. It's a fallacy, it's all a fallacy. I'm the hitchhiker,

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0: 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I'm Ian Dignon. 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When I wake up in the morning,
1: love, how fickle my heart and how woozy my eyes. 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

0: day, you'll meet that person and you'll know. 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But you'll know because you've seen that face and heard that laugh and been lost in those eyes somewhere.
1: Somewhere.
0: Somewhere. They're just around the corner, but if you break into a run every time you get to a corner, you won't find them because they're not there yet. They're somewhere.
1: Somewhere.
0: The first time you get that feeling, it's like being spiked. Because you don't really know what's going on. And I was 18 at the time, so I really didn't know what was happening. Anyway, I saw him and I just thought, oh, if he doesn't kiss me, I'll die.
1: Hey, what are you doing to me?
0: So I followed him to the men's room and he stared at me and I stared at him and we go for dinner and then we go for it.

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And he came back and I was reborn. Oh God, I love him. I love him. So it's still love and everything's going and everything's flowing. And he calls me up and he says, my sister's coming. So I show her a good time. I mean, she wasn't that groovy or anything.

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2: Borana is a chili or a bush chili that we have. So borana is what we dig up from the country, and that borana, that bush chili, heals us as medicine when we're mendate, when we're sick. And we pull that blood root from country, but it's also borana is the blood root. So Boranup and Boranup Forest is Boranup. Boranup is the place of the bush chili.

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1: Friday night, local legend DJ B Groovy returns to the Settlers stage to play that funky music. Mixing disco, funk, afrobeat and salsa, this will be a night that is sure to be groovy. Saturday night, come and get immersed in the soulful house tunes created by amazing WA artist Ayo Bisari. Ayo will have his band with him, ensuring a night of shared creative joy. Sunday afternoon from 3 p.m, WA blues and roots artist Matt Kell will be providing the soundtrack to end your weekend with a smile on your dial.
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Which is just as well, really, isn't it? State of today. Got the Sunday scaries on a Saturday night, trying to fight the strobe lights like they cut me up in traffic. Red lines crawling up and down my infographic. I'm sure the DJ's played this one already. Got caught in the rain when the weather said steady on, no need for a jacket. And look at the state of me now, trying to hit the chorus but I swing and miss. What have they got to be so happy about? Fingers though, definitely gets me moving. Maybe it's

within, and I can be so stubborn sometimes, but I give in.

I don't mind. And yes, I have tried cheering up, but I must admit having you here is helping. You only get 48 hours a week to escape in, and I guess, well, I'm escaping. I try to unravel my cage and put aside my off-road road rage for the sake of whatever this is.

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1: It's too good for me. I'm just very average. I only want tunes.
2: That's what we want, tunes. We don't want a concert. We just want you to play it.

about the laundrette. Our colors blended with the whites. In the queue for book signing, I was after you like thunder, lightning. Twitter slid in your DMs. You said you only flirt on Instagram. As extras in the movie Creed, we danced for real in a party scene. At a bus stop at the West End, you didn't want me to sit with your friends. In the hallways between two heartbeats, you said to them and I recited. At a rave, we offered you a smoking dab. 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You were loud and drunk, I was loud and sober. We caught a glance, eyes down on my phone, and when I looked up, you'd walked over.

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1: Yeah.
2: It's right over there, man. Right over to the left. A lot of people. Watch the show. It's good.
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1974 is the year that they are now planning for sex on the streets in every major city from coast to coast. And get ready for a shock. The music that they're planning to use to crumble the morals of America is this rotten, filthy, dirty, lewd, lascivious junk.

Off the Rails is your weekly dive into the wild side of alternative music. From punk rock to grunge, metal to hard rock. Let's turn over some stones and see what we can find. Wednesday nights from 8 p.m.

good. But girl, you made me wanna giggle blood. Burn, Katie, I think I want you Katie's. Sir, stop not doing me and dreamy. Catch us in the cloud, dancing in juicy. You're lying in the roof of your house like Snoopy. We're having fun all the time. All

Good evening and welcome to The Slow Burn with Julia on RMR 101.9. Yeah, what a day, what a time. Thank you for being here with me. I've had a beautiful afternoon. I was with my lovely friend Marty, who actually does some amazing work, volunteering work here for the radio, Margaret River as well, and her new baby. So I'm feeling, yeah, very happy and grateful and just excited to, yeah, again, play some great music that I have been listening to this week. We've got a bit of an electronic mix, a bit experimental. We're actually starting quite experimental. I'm having a look. I've got the genres on the side of the song, so I'm having a look at what's here. We've got electronic, experimental, indie rock, folk. Well, yeah, we're going to go into like a folky soul mood. Yeah. It's going to be good. Another little story with my friend Marty. A baby was crying. We were in the car on the way back from our walk and from our coffee, our afternoon coffee. And I have so much respect for new mums. I'm not a mum, so I don't know. I mean, it's so much juggling. I genuinely, like, even when I'm out and about and I see mums, I'm like, this is insane. You know, you're holding so much load in the air. And then also just having to care for this little tiny baby that's so innocent and small and fragile. I'm so impressed. Anyway, we were driving back and little bub was crying and we started doing this like hum sound and yeah, she stopped crying. So there you go. It's a bit of a tip that we have. Marty was like, you're going to have to talk about that one on the radio. So here I am talking about it. But anyway, afterwards I was thinking about just sound resonance and yeah, that resonance you find in voice or music and yeah, sound, voice, it's all, I don't know, very important to me. I mean, maybe I'm, you know how we've all got like different senses that are more attuned. I'm wondering if maybe people who are attuned to music or sound have a bit more of a sensitive ears, like a bit more of a sensitive, like sound sense. Anyway, that's just a theory. Curious what you think. Curious what resonance you find and resonance you find in the music I'm playing this evening. Let's start with this Aphex Twin song. It's called Sana 102. Again, like I said, it's quite experimental. So, see how we go. Yeah, thank you for being here. Thanks for being with The Slow Burn. I'll be back soon. You are on RMR 101.9, The Slow Burn. Thanks.

Welcome back. That was Green Arrow, Yo La Tengo. Oh my goodness, I love that song so much.

inside me. Very, I don't know, nurturing, I guess. For those joining, you're listening to The Slow Burn with Julia on RMR 101.9. We're off to a lovely slow start. I'm feeling very relaxed. I wanted to talk about the fact that I went to the Nunup Flower and Garden Festival on Sunday with my mum and my nana, and it was so lovely. It was so good. It's as wholesome as you imagine that to be. just the flowers, you know, they have a lot of tulips that they plant there, so there's lots of colours. And yeah, we went to a talk on syntropic gardening, and it was so interesting and really informative, and I actually learned a lot. I wanted to read a little bit about it as well and then kind of try and wrap up my own learning of what I took from it, because I've been, I don't know, I think with design and especially with the symbol of gardening and tending to gardens and just design in general fascinates me, but I love hearing gardeners' philosophies or people's philosophies on the way that they're working, the way they're working with gardens and regeneration and working with the land and natural environments. And this syntropic kind of gardening philosophy resonated with me so much, being that it's kind of this idea that you use or you plant with what nature wants to kind of be there in that time cycle. So a lot of the time we have these ideas that we want to, you know, obviously we want to plant kind of natural natives, that's what I'm talking about. Which makes sense. And, you know, we might want to do some fancy fruit trees or, you know, go to the shops and buy these expensive things. But sometimes it's best to kind of have a look at what is naturally sprouting in areas that have recently kind of burnt down, or even like in harsh areas like on the side of the road, and using the planting of those plants or trees to ultimately give the soil more biodiversity and nutrients. Now that's kind of my wrap up, and yeah, the other part that I took from it was that, you know, you may plant seeds and you think, you know, you want what you want, an idea of what you want. And unfortunately, nature doesn't always have the same idea in mind. And so by planting lots of different seeds, yeah, we have a range of things that could sprout. And yeah, I guess we work with that, and we can work with them in different cycles. And yeah, I think it's very, very cool. I'm going to read out actually what syntropics are, because that was my rambled understanding and learnings. But let's read this from Google. Syntropics, or syntropic agriculture, is a regenerative farming method that mimics natural forest ecosystems. Developed largely in Brazil by Ernest Gotch, it focuses on maximizing photosynthesis, building dense plant diversity, cycling organic matter on site, and accelerating ecological succession to create self-sustaining, highly productive and fertile soil systems. So I love this core principle of succession in time. Species are planted based on their role in natural evolution, where short-term annuals transition into long-term perennials and forests. Active pruning of fast-growing support species provide continuous organic mulch to feed the soil naturally. There are no external inputs. Yeah, so interesting. So good. So that was an amazing thing. And yeah, then we went down to the pub at Nunup after and had a drink, and there was some live music there. And yeah, what a wholesome day. So I think

the Nanup Garden Flower and Garden Festival is still on next weekend, and they've got some good workshops and yeah, great things, great flowers to see, wholesome markets as well. I love Nanup. It's such a beautiful drive from Margaret River as well. I think it's worth having a look. Okay, I'm going to play this song now. Nadia Reid, Some Are Lucky. It's kind of been a song of the week. Again, it's slower. She's got such a beautiful voice. I think that's why I'm loving it. It's a tender song. Okay, thanks for joining me. I'm Julia, and you're listening to The Slow Burn on RMR 101.9.

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1: Yeah.
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1: Hey.

Out of the blue. Hi, welcome back. You're listening to The Slow Burn with Julia on RMR 101.9. I was zoning out a bit because, one, I was loving that song. I love, yeah, the textures actually were really making me get into a bit of a trance. But also I was reading about them. So that song's called Moon Circles. Moon Circles by Marabou State. And I was reading a bit about Marabou State. So they are a UK duo giving electronic music a much needed shot of soul. I love this bit here. This is what I was reading. Marabou State have honed a delicate balance of intricacy, intimacy, and electronic expansiveness. Their vast sonic universe pulls on UK club music, vintage soul, and evocative samples to create something completely unique. Yeah, I agree with that. I think even if you go and listen to any of their other stuff as well, I love these words, the intricacy, intimacy, and electronic expansive. Oh, so good and so true. And yeah, I love it. Just feels good. Okay, I think that I want to play some more kind of, we'll stick on this electronic vibe and then slow it down a little bit. I'm going to play Bicep, Celeste. I hope you're having a lovely evening and enjoying the music. I'm really enjoying being here. I love being in the studio. I love listening to the quality sound, and yeah, I'm grateful to have you here with me on this wintry evening in Margaret River. What a pleasure. Okay, I'll be back soon. Thanks for joining. You're on The Slow Burn with Julia on RMR 101.9.

Welcome back. You're listening to The Slow Burn with Julia on RMR 101.9. Thanks for being here with me this evening. We have a few more songs before I hand it over to Levi with the Super Bass Friends Show. There are some other amazing hosts and shows on during the week. One on my radar at the moment is Delve with Danny on Thursdays at 7 with Danny D. And yeah, actually really vibe with the music that she plays. Some great great taste. Yeah, so there are other great things. There are great things happening. Amazing little community here. So grateful to be here, beginning to know people, actually beginning to know Margaret River better as well. I've just recently joined the rec center primarily because I love a sauna, and yeah, they've got the sauna there with the pool, which is just so good. So yeah, that's probably where you'll find me because I love staying warm, and yeah, it's quite nice in there. Good opportunity. Seems kind of social as well, you know, like there are people having chats. It depends on your mood, if you want to chill in the sauna, if you want to get social in the sauna. Okay, I want to play a few more songs. I'm going to play Little May Boardwalks. Such a sweet song. So sweet. Yeah, we've been on a bit of a musical journey tonight, all the vibes. It's been fun. But yes, this is a very sweet, folky song. I like it, and I hope you do too. And then I'll come back and I'll sign us off. All right. I'll see you soon. 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

And that was Little May, Boardwalks. You've been listening to The Slow Burn with Julia on RMR 101.9. I love that. Those lyrics, time to give me back what's mine. Yeah. I had actually someone on the at the Garden Festival just say, yeah, after this Syntropics workshop that I was talking about, that care is time. Time is care. It can work either way, I guess. But I kind of love that. I love that idea that, yeah, if we have time and if we can give and share and I guess take our time when we're with people, when we're in projects, when we can be open in time, that's a really caring thing to do. And I think care in our communities is so important and so valuable, particularly now in the world we're living in. And so I guess in any way, as you step into your week and into your time, thinking how you could possibly open to it more and care. I'm going to finish with Marlon Williams, who I play quite a bit the last few weeks, but I think I'm playing him because he's in my car, and I mean, he's in my car. I wish he was in my car, but his album is playing in my car. I've got his CD, and yeah, I'm hearing songs, or I guess re-listening to songs that I haven't given as much time as they deserve, because he's brilliant. And I think that the poetry in this Make Way for Love album is something else. So this song is called I Know a Jeweler by Marlon Williams. I love these lyrics, which you'll hear soon, but to listen out for. But it's make me a ring for the one who is too afraid to try, and if she doesn't buy, I'll come knocking at your door tonight. The jeweler's hands are clean and bare, and if you ask him for his name, he'll pretend not to hear. I'm not sure. I don't know why I love it so much. I don't know. I don't know why things stand out for me, but yeah, there's something about him. And yeah, you'll hear the song now. Thank you for being here, and thank you for joining the Slow Burn. I'll see you next week, next Tuesday. I hope you have a lovely week. I hope you stay warm. And yeah, I'll see you then. Been listening to The Slow Burn on RMR 101.9.

Good evening, Margaret River. You're listening to Radio Margaret River 101.9 FM, and that was Julia Rose on the Slow Burn. Awesome music as always, and some very nice chill music to end the show off. And yeah, you can catch that replay on the Sundays, and yeah, she's got many more on Mixcloud as well. So if you're interested to find what those tracks are and give them a Shazam, buddy, jump on Mixcloud and give it a replay. But yeah, it's a little past 8 o'clock now, 8:06 p.m. It's a chilly evening out there. It's been very, very cold the last couple of weeks. We've had a big polar blast come through, and it hailed the other day all across the state. And yeah, it's been a nice change of pace for winter after a couple warm days. And yeah, that's kind of what it's like down here. Not too hot, not too cold, but it goes back and forth. Yeah, you're listening to the Super Bass Friend Show, and I'm your host, DJ Hilsey, and also Muzukami is usually here, but he's away tonight. He's doing some projects, getting ready for the next couple gigs coming up, and yeah, stay tuned for that, and as always, let him check out his Instagram page and see what new music he's up to. Or yeah, if he's not here, he's usually busy in the office or running around somewhere doing things. So. But yeah, you've got me tonight on the guest live mix on my own show. Well, the live mix, we're going to get into a bit of UKG and some bass house, sort of garage speed house from the UK, and a few different genres in that format. And yeah, I hope you're keen to listen to some very English garage music. You're listening to the Super Bass Friend Show on Radio Margaret River.

in here. Must be some fire in the atmosphere. Light up a flip till your eye get red. Smoke up a sound till you get contact. Whoa, it's hot in here. Must be some fire in the atmosphere. Light up a flip till your eye get red. 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Must be some fire in the atmosphere. 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
1: Defy.

And that was the Super Bass Friends show on another lovely Tuesday night during this winter. And I hope you enjoyed tuning in to a bit of Speed House and UKG and Bass UK House and, yeah, everything in between. All of that was very UKG, all very English music and very bassy. And, yeah, I enjoy all that music. And I hope you guys found some tracks in there that you enjoyed as well. But, yeah. You've been listening to DJ Hilsey on the mix tonight, the live mix. We usually have guests in every week. This week I decided to just do a mix myself because we've just had non-stop guest mixes coming in. So I thought we'll change it up, give it a little break. And yeah, next week we'll have another special guest coming in. And the week after that, we've got a lot banked up and booked in. And if you're keen to come spin some tracks on the radio, shoot through a DM to the Radio Margaret River page or to me personally, DJ Hilsey, or email, or yeah, track us down on one of the many social media or ways of sending carrier pigeons nowadays. We are accepting that now. We have just got the carrier pigeon service live. So point it towards the big shiny tower next to the Oval and it should find its way to us. But yeah, you've been listening to the Super Bass Friend Show on Radio Margaret River 101.9 FM. And I'm DJ Hilsey, and I hope you enjoyed all those tracks. And we're going to get back to our regular preset mix playlist, which is going to be some cruisy music followed by the drum and bass hour, which we have every night, 11 to 12 p.m. Yeah, so if you're keen on some more, stick around, keep listening, and you will find that there's something for everyone here at Radio Margaret River. We've got heavy metal, we've got drum and bass, we've got classic, we've got indie rock, we've got all sorts of strange music where people bang on things with pots and pans and it sounds amazing. yeah, tune in for some more pots and pans music here on the station. Alrighty, you've been listening to me, DJ Hilsey. Have a lovely night, safe driving out there or walking. Have a goodie, see ya.

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3: Spent 300 days just flat on my face. Only had a good 2 months. Mum says she's proud of me, but truthfully, I ain't been doing too much. 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And I pray that it all works out in the end.

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Behind my eyelids dance the fateful Greek tragedies, because sometimes I find it hard to take that I'm not the protagonist. And they've got us all tied up in knots. This is exactly where they wanted us. Right here just now in the room discussing the when, where and how we came to be and what might come after. Like, will there be an after party of some kind in the afterlife, or will we just go round again the same as before? Live all the same moments again and never want anything more. And I don't even like drum and bass. Or do we come back as somewhere else? Lions or wasps or constellation belts, looking down and knowingly winking at the afters, trying to commune with the stardust that's always been inside us. She turns to you and asks if you'll remember her when you're a star, and you say, listen, I can't even remember where the fuck we are. You say we're at the afters.

0: 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Fascinating facts presented by students from Margaret River Senior High School.
1: When we look at the moon today, it seems cold, quiet, and lifeless. But it wasn't always that way. Around 4 billion years ago, the moon was filled with volcanic activity. Lava flowed across the surface, shaping the landscape we see now. For years, scientists believed the last eruptions happened about 3 billion years ago, which explained why the moon's surface has so many visible craters. But new research has revealed something surprising. Evidence of volcanic eruptions just 50 million years ago. That might sound ancient, but in the history of the universe, it's very recent. Around the same time the dinosaurs were disappearing from Earth. These discoveries show us the moon's history is more active and mysterious than we thought. It may be quiet now, but long ago, the moon was full of fire, movement, and change. Shaping the surface we continue to explore and wonder about today.
0: Young Minds Unplugged is presented by students from Margaret River Senior High School. 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

don't die on a Sunday, because that seems like the most obvious day to die. I hope I go on a Friday when they least expect it, in my element when it comes to surprise. I wonder what day I'll fall in love, or if it'll be a gradual process like falling asleep. One that takes weeks and weeks, then only runs for one season like it's Freaks and Geeks.

Mars Day last week. Black, no sugar, no cream. Written on the earrings from that same market where she got them clogs. I think weren't listening when she told me. Was thinking about that parking fine. Counting 14 days, has it been 2 weeks? Words speak too late, but you're marking mine. Cardinal sign, yeah. New season, United, Arsenal live. Need to get back that 35 squid. Put it on 2-1 United. Collateral damage if it don't come in. Either way, it's already win-win. Have you seen her? She can turn you round like teen. Swear, even the bus driver beats her rose full of thorns. Bullhorns engineer ain't checking her mind. Megabytes from salty fries. She takes to lifting, ignores the stairs. I'm backseat driving, front seat leaning back. Head out the window, barking back. If they ever call cat my queen, get out my lane, slow down, swing king.

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0: Young Minds Unplugged. Fascinating facts presented by students from Margaret River Senior High School.
1: Let's hit the trails and talk mountain biking. The ultimate blend of adrenaline and nature. Mountain biking took off here in the late 1980s. And since then, it's grown into a full-blown movement. From rugged bush tracks to purpose-built flow trails, riders of all levels are carving through landscapes that range from coastal forests to alpine peaks. It's not just about speed, it's about skill, endurance, and connection to the terrain. Whether you're tackling technical descents or cruising scenic loops, mountain biking offers a rush like no other. Places like Margaret River, Derby in Tasmania, and Victoria's High Country have become world-class destinations, drawing riders from across the globe. And with the growing support for trail networks and ecotourism, mountain biking is helping communities thrive while keeping us fit and outdoors. So gear up, stay safe, and ride on. Your next adventure is just a trail away.
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Thank you.

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0: 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Fascinating facts presented by students from Margaret River Senior High School.
1: Mountain biking is a sport where you ride your bike over a technical trail, where you could run into jumps, rock features, wood features, and anything in between. There are three main types of trails, which are the same in skiing. Green trails are easy flow trails made for beginners with generally little to no features and some optional small jumps. Blue trails are made for intermediate riders. They're fast and have some harder features that are optional. Then you have the black trails, which are the hardest and made for experienced riders with big jumps and sharp steep turns. Black trails can be broken down into variations like a double black, which is harder again. In the Margaret River trails, there are no double blacks.
0: Young Minds Unplugged is presented by students from Margaret River Senior High School. 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

0: Young Minds Unplugged. Fascinating facts presented by students from Margaret River Senior High School.
1: Here in Australia, we have around 5,000 different species of mushroom and 250,000 different species of fungi. When you're mushroom foraging in Margaret River, you'll probably come across Mycena. Mycena, which is also known as fairy lanterns or bonnets, is a common type of mushroom with lots of different colours, from half see-through white to a pastel blue or purple. Because Mycena don't grow bigger than a few centimetres tall and wide, they're easier to find during the daytime. But when found at nighttime, they glow slightly, making them part of the 110 species of glowing mushrooms found in Australia. Some types of Mycena are even edible and can be great to add to your food for a new flavour and texture.
0: Young Minds Unplugged is presented by students from Margaret River Senior High School. 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

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I cannot communicate the depth of the feeling. Truth is, I'm still learning to be open about this. But know that

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1: This is basic plucking, or the Staunton lick. 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
1: Young Minds Unplugged. Fascinating facts presented by students from Margaret River Senior High School.
2: Whether you're cruising down Bustle Highway or grabbing your first coffee of the day, thanks for tuning in. Today, we're shining a spotlight on a different sport that brings our community together every week, netball. Here in Margaret River, netball isn't just a game, it's a gathering. From the thud of the ball on the outdoor courts to the cheers echoing across Gloucester Park, you can feel the energy long before you even arrive. Our junior teams, full of fierce little shooters and lightning quick centres, remind us of what passion looks like. And our senior teams, well, they show that determination and teamwork that never gets old. What makes netball in Margaret River truly special is the spirit. Families line the courts, local volunteers give their time, and players of all ages come together not just to compete, but to belong. Win or lose, everyone walks away with a smile, and maybe a few sore calves. So whether you're thinking about joining the team, cheering from the sidelines, or just looking for a great way to connect with the community, come down and see what the buzz is about. Netball is alive and thriving right here in Margaret River.
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1: I think really it's about you. How do you feel? It's important for you. This is your journey. If you let racism and discrimination eat at you all the time, you know, you'll be very mentally unwell yourself, really. I'm not the powers to be. I have to live with that. Let them feel the way they want to feel. But, you know, gradually you can show them the way that where people can live in harmony and come together. And you can do that through your music.

0: 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Fascinating facts presented by students from Margaret River Senior High School.
1: In 2025, Pittsburgh Penguins goalie Alex Nedeljkovic made National Hockey League history with a jaw-dropping goal from 66 metres, becoming just the 15th goalie ever to score. But he didn't stop there. In the same game, he also recorded an assist, making him the only goalie in NHL history to score and assist in a single match. With 40 saves, it was one of his best performances yet. Nedeljkovic is also the only goalie to score in all three levels of NHL-affiliated hockey. Once in the East Coast Hockey League, twice in the American Hockey League, and now in the NHL. That's a rare trifecta that cements his legacy as one of the most versatile and exciting goalies in the game. The Pittsburgh Penguins have won the Stanley Cup five times, with their back-to-back 1991-1992 and 2016-2017 wins. In their 1991-1992 win, they defeated the Minnesota North Stars and Chicago Blackhawks. And in their 2016-2017 win, they beat San Jose Sharks and Nashville Predators.
0: Young Minds Unplugged is presented by students from Margaret River Senior High School. 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
3: 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Mixing disco, funk, Afrobeat and salsa, this will be a night that is sure to be groovy. Saturday night, come and get immersed in the soulful house tunes created by amazing WA artist Ayo Bisari. Ayo will have his band with him, ensuring a night of shared creative joy. Sunday afternoon from 3 p.m, WA blues and roots artist Matt Kell will be providing the soundtrack to end your weekend with a smile on your dial.
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3: The Augusta Margaret River Shire is drafting a new economic development strategy and want to make sure it reflects what matters most to the community. 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To have your say, simply Google Your Say Augusta Margaret River and fill in the survey. 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

your help. 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And now it's out of order, but we ought to know. You try to fit a square through a circle and its flaws will show. And it's gone now, you wouldn't even know it was there.

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You are on RMR 101.9. It's Wednesday, which means you are with Fran. That's me for the Cheeky Midweeky Breakfast Show, proudly sponsored by Macca Medical and Care Assistance in Margaret River. Good morning, Margaret River, and to those listening out of the region, I'm so glad you have tuned in and joining me here to listen to great music. Talking about music, I started the show off there with New Constellations with their title song Hot Blooded. And let's dive right back into a song. This is a layup with Who You Share It With.

One of my favourite female artists there, Regina Spektor, with On The Radio. Such a storyteller. Again, hello, good morning. Yes, this is RMR 101.9. You're here with Cheeky Midweeky. I'm Fran, and it is 11 minutes past seven. Look, what a show I have for you today. I have B1, Will Snaithy, ringing in his surf report this morning as Will is learning life's not one big holiday and he needed to go back to work. So the Pilbara Surf Report will be on at around 7:30 this morning. Who is on holidays is B2, Lucas. Big shout out if you're listening, Lucas. I have a very special guest, my local legend this week, Beth Wynn, live in the studio with me. That's right. Beth is my local legend. She'll be in around 8 a.m. and Beth will be here to have a chat about her upcoming gig on the weekend. Plus, we'll be blessed with her playing a little live original song in the studio with me. So stay tuned for that. Very exciting. Look, Margaret River, you are all awesome tuning in today. I can feel the love. And if you feel like sharing the love a little bit more, look, the studio text line is open this morning, 0455 63854. Text in, let us know how you're going. But for now, let's get this Wednesday happening. I've eased you in this morning, but I'm turning up the tempo, making sure you start your midweek right. And Mark, if you're listening and your kids aren't up yet, turn up the volume. This is Scissor Sisters with I Don't Feel Like Dancing.

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sex and candy. And if you weren't already awake, hopefully my Scissor Sisters with I Don't Feel Like Dancing and Sam and the Womp with the Bomb Bomb woke you up this morning. How are you all today? You are on RMR 101.9. I'm Fran, your cheeky midweeky host this morning. It is 24 minutes past seven already, and I am in the studio by myself this morning. Will Snaithy has his surf report coming up. He'll be phoning in soon from the Pilbara. But a new segment that I have on my show, Who Done It Better? So last week I had a request from Anna, who requested the song Confide in Me, originally released by Kylie Minogue back in 1994. But last week I played the Super Jesus version with a bit of a mixed response there. But Sarah McLeod was always a Kylie fan, so she wanted to do her own version of Confiding Me. But with a bit of that mixed response, okay, you Kylie fans, I do have the original Kylie Minogue version for you this morning. So who done it better? Was it Super Jesus or Kylie Minogue? This is Confide in Me.

0: That was Kid Rock with Summer Long. It is 26 minutes to 8. Wilbur, are you on the line?
1: Hello. I'm on the line. That I am. How are you?
0: I am great. So for those who are just tuning in, B1 is not in the studio with me this morning. Will is learning he needs to go to work. So the Pilbara Surf Report is happening this morning.
1: The chilly Pilbara is just like the chilly down south as well, by the feels of it and looks of it anyway.
0: Which is very interesting because I hear the word Pilbara, I think hot desert, but you've actually messaged me this morning telling me how cold it is up there.
1: Yes, it does get pretty freezing. A lot of people do get caught out thinking that the Pilbara is warm, and then some people go to the Karajini National Park and freeze to death as well, basically. So it does get around the zeros, 1-2 degrees sometimes, believe it or not. So, yes, it catches a lot of people out. It's cold.
0: And what time do you start in the morning up there?
1: Oh, 6 o'clock. Standing out there just before the sun comes up, and then that's when it gets colder. The longer the sun's away, the colder it is. And just before sunrise, the temperature just keeps dropping and dropping.
0: I think that kind of makes sense. If there's no sun, it's not going to be warm.
1: Yes, true. So, yeah,
0: thanks for that science lesson there, Will. And how are you?
1: Dr. Carl told me that one.
0: Dr. Carl. Oh, I love Dr. Carl.
1: Yeah, he's awesome.
0: And how are you this morning, Will?
1: Oh, good. Got the coffee in hand. I'm just winging it as I always do at work, making money and just pretending I know what I'm doing. But, you know, just driving around in circles trying to do a surf report.
0: That's right. So, yeah, Will, when he does his Pilbara surf report, you have to drive around to get reception and get away from people. Is that right?
1: Yeah, pretty much. Yeah, I just go and hide. I'm good at that, you know. So, where's Wally? Where's Willie?
0: So, my new segment, Who Done It Better? So, I just played the original Kylie Minogue's Confiding Me. Were you listening last week to the Super Jesus version?
1: Yes, well, remember. Well, I was in the studio with you.
0: Oh, you were. I was just checking.
1: Well, believe it or not, because I actually like the Super Jesus one because I've never heard it before, so yeah. I actually did like that. So it was new music to the years, and I'm a bit of a fan well over Kylie compared to enjoying I prefer to listen to Super Jesus than Kylie Minogue, put it that way.
0: And that's fine, and that's what music is, isn't it? It creates this kind of we like them, we don't like them, we love them, and every version is different. You know, that's what I'm loving about this new segment. Even if it's a version we haven't heard before, but they, you know, some artists are just creating this new different look and style of a song that we know so well, and then it's like, wow, they did it. Tempo up.
1: Good up for interpretation.
0: Absolutely. All right, what have you got for all us Margaret River Groms down here this morning?
1: Oh, yeah. Talking up for interpretation of the surf, trying to make something look good when it's not really that good, but it is South Point, as we know, these kind of days at this time of year are pretty good. There's been a few good waves lately out at South Point. So obviously, the southerly winds wrap around the bay, and even North Point's had a couple of good waves. So it's better. We're looking like a close to a three and a bit swell meter wide. So, you know, we've got a good 6 foot sort of swell at the moment. Southwesterly winds dropping this afternoon. So after work, people smash out some work. It is turning a bit more west-southwest towards the end of the day. And then, it's South Point, definitely you'll get away there. It is onshore for the next 2 days, unfortunately, which is southwesterlies. But there's still swell around, so you get the bays, obviously. You make the way to Ingie. You heard a few waves up at Ingie Point, and obviously over the last few days, north of the border, we've had the Farm and Boneyards and Rocky Point PK breaking if you're up that neck of the woods. So anywhere north sort of facing is going to be okay, and then we're looking at Friday. We've got a bit of an offshore coming in as well, so we'll actually get Friday, Saturday, there's waves. Friday, Saturday, they're the days for a nice clean. But the next 2 days, we're looking for a few southwesterlies and stuff like that. So hit the bays, stay warm, get your chicken hats on, and just wear something nice and warm and rugged up. So it's been a pretty good few days for this time of year for surfing in the bay and stuff like that. There's been a lot of people around surfing, so We're still getting wet, feet on the wet, head above the water, so that's a good thing.
0: Still
1: anyway,
0: getting
1: so.
0: Wet, that's the main thing. I have a
1: still getting wet.
0: I have a few friends heading to Denmark, actually, on the weekend, because they reckon the surf's going to be pretty good down there. Actually, I shouldn't say that, should I? No, Denmark...
1: No, well,
0: they probably want it to themselves.
1: It's a secret spot. It's a bit of a drive to get there, but I did hear that a couple of mates went down there for a friend's birthday. Jane, happy birthday, Jane.
0: Happy birthday, Jane.
1: Happy birthday on the weekend. A few people went down there. The Wilson Inlet was open, so if you're into the fishing, apparently snapper was rampant down there because the Wilson Inlet's got lots of snapper in there. They open up the inlet, so yep. That's no news as well. They do that every year, and so a bank usually does form at some stage once it's been running for a little bit. But obviously, very, very, very, very cold water, I believe, down there at the moment from that river running.
0: Fresh snapper, I'd do anything. Do anything for
1: yeah, so apparently you're opening up on Thursday or Friday, Sophie. I think you were sitting there. I think you would have had a few bites on the line, you know. So
0: there you go.
1: Apart from B1, I think B2, he went up to Nauru as well.
0: So yep, shout out to Lucas desert. If you're listening, which he probably isn't.
1: He's gone fishing as well.
0: He's probably busy fishing and surfing and just chilling out for a couple of weeks.
1: Up Nauru, he gets freezing cold this time of year up there as well. It does get cold.
0: Well, Will, thank you so much for joining me here this morning. You're not getting away too soon. I have the quick hot seat 5 questions before your song of choice this morning. Are you ready?
1: Oh, here we go.
0: Okay.
1: Rock and roll.
0: If a movie was made about your life, what would be the title?
1: About a boy from Rocco.
0: About a boy from Rocco.
1: Yeah, born and bred in Rockingham, so got a lot of stories from growing up in Rockingham back in the day. Born and bred WA and Rockingham bound. So, yeah, boy from
0: Rocco. All right, 3...
1: I knew that says enough.
0: It does. I can see the title now. All right, 3 music artists that you would invite to dinner, either dead or living. 3.
1: Sugar Man. Yep. I think he's quite an inspirational person. Who else would it be?
0: Come on, Eddie. Honestly, Eddie would have to be out there.
1: Who? Eddie Vedder. Yeah. Oh, yeah, for sure.
0: There you go.
1: Eddie Vedder. And, you know, I suppose just because if I had dinner, Claire would have to cook, so I'd probably have to be Prince as well, I suppose.
0: Okay. All right. What's your karaoke song go-to?
1: Oh, it'd have to be some silly Midnight Oil song. I don't know. Beds Are Burning.
0: Beds Are Burning.
1: Like that,
0: fantastic.
1: Yep.
0: Will, how do you have your eggs?
1: Poached.
0: Poached. And last one. Yep. If there was a musical instrument that you wish you could learn to play, what would that be?
1: Love trumpet.
0: A love trumpet?
1: guitar, because it's probably easy to travel with.
0: Oh, okay. I love that. I love trumpet. Well, this morning I played a song that showcased some trumpet. Normally I like a bit of sax in the morning, but I did play a song that showcased some trumpet. So I think I'm going to have to find some more trumpet songs.
1: Well, there you go. Something with Flea in it, because Flea was an actual talented musician from Red Hot Chili Peppers.
0: Oh,
1: actually.
0: There you go.
1: Yes, he was trained classical in trumpet before he became a bass player. So, there you go. Or a banjo. Banjo would be a good one.
0: Oh, banjo would be great. Look, enough banter with you. You need to get back to work. I need to showcase some more music. What song have you brought for us this morning?
1: Oh, wasn't it a Stone Temple Pilots?
0: It is a Stone Temple Pilots. I did choose.
1: I haven't heard them for a long time.
0: So
1: I gave you a few options.
0: Yeah, I know. And next time I say, can you give me one song, Will? Can you not give me 5? One.
1: Oh, there was a few more. It was a bit hard. There's just too many.
0: You are on RMR 101.9. You've been listening to Fran and Will with his Pilbara Surf Report. But we're going to love you and leave you with Stone Temple Pilots with Big Empty. Have a great day, Will.
1: Cheers. Bye, everyone.
0: See ya.
1: You.

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That was The Allergies with God Walked Down. You are on RMR 101.9. Thank you for joining me. I'm Fran, your cheeky midweekie. It is 3 minutes to eight. So for those who have just tuned in or new to my show, I have a new segment called Who Done It Better. So recently I've been playing either the cover or the original 1 week, and then the opposite the next week. But I've done a bit of a poll here with my Radio Margaret River family, and I've decided to play the cover and the version on the same show. So to give you guys, you know, an idea of who done it better in that one show, so you don't need to wait a whole week to find out which version you like better. So, yes, last week I had Anna with Confiding Me. That was Kylie Minogue and the Super Jesus. This week I have a song request from Luke. So shout out to Luke with the song Seven Nation Army. So who done it better? Right now I'm going to showcase the original by the White Stripes. This is Seven Nation Army. And look, the text line is open, 0455 638 54. Give us a text and let me know which version you like better. So right now I'm going to play the White Stripes, but a little bit later I'm going to play a different version, so you have to stay tuned for that. Also stay tuned, I have the beautiful Beth has just walked into the studio, so I'm going to get her set up for a bit of a banter and one of her original songs she's going to play live here on the radio. But for now, turn it up. This is the White Stripes. Oops, wrong one. That's live radio for you. We don't want that song just yet. That's coming up after 8 o'clock. Again, let's try. Take two. This is the White Stripes with Seven Nation Army. Oh, that sounds better. Turn it up.